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0: Showtown 107.5, 80s, 90s, and more. Going back to 1984, that is Cyndi Lauper and Time After Time. Now, if you remember that music video, that was a sad one for Cyndi. The first one she did was Girls Just Want to Have Fun, and that was a lot of fun. She shot with a lot of her girlfriends, especially when the girls are all sitting together and, you know, leaning forward and leaning back. Those are all Cyndi's friends. Well, she used the same director, Ed Grylls, for this video, and she used her boyfriend at the time to be the boyfriend that she's leaving in the video. So she said those tears that she's crying on film, those were real. Her mom and her brother also appear as cameos in the video. Coming up next, we've got Queen, David Bowie, and the weather forecast.
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2: A break in the heat coming our way with some storms coming in too. In fact, scattered showers and thunderstorms for the early morning and some elevated chances coming our way for Wednesday into Wednesday night. Strong to isolated severe storms possible with the main threats here, damaging winds and larger hail, heavy rain too. Overnight low 75, Wednesday's high 85. I'm meteorologist Jennifer Naramore.
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0: 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A classic there from Simple Minds. Well, guess what? They have recorded a new album. Simple Minds' new album is called Sacrosanct, and it comes out January 29th of 2027. And you're thinking, sacrosanct? What is that? That is a fancy word for sacred. So look for that in January. Tupac and Genesis, well, they're both coming up next.
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Rockin' the Joe, Joetown 107.5. We're going back to 1986 on this one. This was just kind of a spontaneous thing they were doing in the studio. They were actually supposed to be working on other songs, and they just kind of went with it. It became a big hit song for them.

0: the greatest hits of all time. Jotown 107.5. We're going back to 1979. That was kind of the song that helped launch Pat Benatar. Now, that one came out in 1979, so it never had an official MTV-style music video. I know Pat was big into the videos in the 80s, but that one actually did not get a music video. So if you're looking online, you're not going to find it. Now, you'll find some lyric fan videos and things like that, but an official video for that one, well, it just does not exist. Coming up next, Elton John and Wham!
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0: Showtown 107.5, 80s, 90s, and more. Well, good evening, everybody. I'm Chris Taylor. Coming up tonight, Frankie Goes to Hollywood, the Red Hot Chili Peppers. But first, a little collaboration between Eddie Money and Ronnie Spector.
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0: 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A classic from Soft Cell. Now, coming up in just a couple of weeks, Soft Cell is releasing their final album. It's called Danceteria. It comes out September 25th, and this is going to be a tribute following the death of co-founder and instrumentalist Dave Ball. Now, the guys had been working on this song before Dave passed, or this whole album. So it is his work on the album, and supposed to be their last official album. So look for that September 25th. Coming up next, a band that's also going to be releasing an album. This one's coming out in 2027. We've got Def Leppard up next.
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2: A break in the heat coming our way with some storms coming in too. In fact, scattered showers and thunderstorms for the early morning and some elevated chances coming our way for Wednesday into Wednesday night. Strong to isolated severe storms possible with the main threats here, damaging winds and larger hail. Heavy rain too. Overnight low 75, Wednesday's high 85. I'm meteorologist Jennifer Naramore.
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1: A classic there from Fleetwood Mac. Well, Fleetwood Mac, they're going to have a documentary. Yes, and this is going to be a good one. It's directed by Frank Marshall. He's been nominated for 5 Academy Awards, done lots of movies, lots of documentaries, and everybody's on board. Stevie Nicks, Lindsey Buckingham, Mick Fleetwood, John McVie, they're all part of the documentary, and there's even archival interviews with the late Christine McVie. So look for that maybe sometime next year. Up next, Minute Work and Tommy Two Tone.
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the greatest hits of all time. Jotown 107.5. This classic came out in 1981, and there were a lot of urban legends about the phone number. Supposedly it was on a bathroom wall. Stick around, I'm going to tell you all about it.

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Jotown 107.5, 80s, 90s, and more. A classic from Prince, and before that, Tommy Two Tone with 8675309, or the Jenny song. Now, there were lots of urban legends. You know, was there a real Jenny? Was this really her phone number? And we just don't know the area code. And then there was also, people said Tommy Heath actually wrote it on a bathroom wall, or he read it on a bathroom wall. So there were lots of these urban legends. But now the phone number is actually being used for good. Back in the 80s, people would start calling that phone number all hours of the day and night with different area codes, waking up angry parents everywhere. Well, now that phone number is part of the cancer support community. Yes, you can dial that phone number nationwide to get a helpline.

0: Dial that phone number nationwide to get a helpline to assist individuals and families affected by cancer. So that phone number lives on. Up next, we've got Pat Benatar and the Cars.
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Rockin' the Joe, Joetown 107.5. Well, good evening, everybody. I'm Chris Taylor. Thanks for hanging out with me tonight. Okay, you know this song from the 1984 movie Footloose. It's played during the big prom scene. Well, I'm going to go behind the scenes with you on this one a little bit. The song wasn't ready when they were shooting that scene, so they were actually dancing to Chuck Berry's Johnny B. Goode. The Footloose song was added once the scene was done and, like, in post-production.

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1: Well, good evening, everybody. I'm Chris Taylor. Live long and prosper tonight because it is officially Star Trek Day. Yeah, it was on this day back in 1966 that the TV show aired on NBC. Now, they had a very short run. They were almost going to be canceled, but Lucille Ball actually helped out. Star Trek, the TV show, was produced by Desilu Studios, and Lucy was the co-owner of that.

0: And so after the pilot, they were wanting to get rid of the show, but Lucy said, no, no, let's do some recasting. Let's keep it in there. So yeah, if it wasn't for Lucy, we might not have all those great Star Trek episodes and movies and spinoffs, Next Generation. I'm a Next Generation gal. I like Captain Jean-Luc Picard. But live long and prosper, like Spock would say. And coming up next, we've got Whitesnake and Jody Watley, plus the weather forecast.
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2: A break in the heat coming our way with some storms coming in, too. In fact, scattered showers and thunderstorms for the early morning and some elevated chances coming our way for Wednesday into Wednesday night. Strong to isolated severe storms possible with the main threats here, damaging winds and larger hail. Heavy rain, too. Overnight low 75, Wednesday's high 85. I'm meteorologist Jennifer Naramore.
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0: 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I'm so grateful we did.
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1: 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A classic from NXS. Well, good evening, everybody. I'm Chris Taylor. Now, is everybody excited? All you iPhone users, Apple people, the big surprise and shine event is happening tomorrow. Now, this is when Apple announces their new premium iPhone lineup. So from what we've heard so far, they're going to have an iPhone 18 Pro, an iPhone 18 Pro Max, and then the one everybody's talking about is Apple's first ever foldable device. It's rumored to be called the iPhone Ultra. So we'll get more details about that tomorrow. And then supposedly all the phones and stuff, they'll launch in the stores and online September 18th. Up next, we've got Journey and Michael Jackson.
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We're going back to 1983. Do you remember the video? Michael Jackson wore that iconic red leather jacket. Why the color red? Stick around, I'll tell you why.

0: For that, the one and only Thriller. Now, that song was originally under the working title Starlight. Rod Temperton wrote it, and that was the original title of the song, but then he changed it to Thriller. And Michael Jackson had that amazing 14-minute kind of a mini movie, and it was directed by John Landis. Now, John Landis's wife, Deborah, actually designed the red leather jacket that Michael wore. And she chose the color red just because she thought it really made Michael stand out. Plus, the background was pretty dark, so she really wanted him to stand out. But she thought that red just, you know, added to the mystery of the song. Coming up next, we've got Heart and Aerosmith.
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so sad. The greatest hits of all time. 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Good evening, everybody. Thanks for hanging out with me tonight. So how did Tuesday go? I know it's tough coming off that holiday weekend, but hey, we're getting even closer to Friday. Here's Pat Benatar.

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0: Jotown 107.5, 80s, 90s, and more. Straight out of the 80s, Guns N' Roses and Paradise City. Now, it's hard to think of Guns N' Roses as an opening act, but back in the day, they were. They were out on tour with Aerosmith. They were opening up for them, and when they had a break in between concerts, they actually filmed that video. It was filmed at Giant Stadium. And if you look closely, if you remember the video, Duff McKagan's actually wearing an Aerosmith t-shirt in the video. Coming up next, we've got Modern English, Belinda Carlisle, and that weather forecast.
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1: A break in the heat coming our way with some storms coming in too. In fact, scattered showers and thunderstorms for the early morning and some elevated chances coming our way for Wednesday into Wednesday night. Strong to isolated severe storms possible with the main threats here, damaging winds and larger hail, heavy rain too. Overnight low 75, Wednesday's high 85. I'm meteorologist Jennifer Naira Moore.
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0: 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From 1991, that is Bryan Adams, and Everything I Do It For You. Now, that song was actually written for the movie Robin Hood, Prince of Thieves, starring Kevin Costner. And the studio, when they first heard the song, they were like, really? I don't know. They wanted something more medieval. They wanted, like, lutes and mandolins. And Bryan Adams was like, no, that's the song. And so they actually put that song over the end credits. Well, it became a huge hit. So I think Bryan Adams was right, sticking to his guns on that one. Coming up next, Outfield plus Prince and the Revolution.
1: 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You know, Black Friday is less than 100 days away, and this marks the end of Greg Lynn's Christmas for Kids toy drive. Can you believe that? 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All the money collected goes to the kids' toy drive, and it's super easy. 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Sound like fun? 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

0: 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We're going back to the 80s, 1984 to be exact. 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

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Good evening, everybody. Thank you for staying up late tonight. Coming up, Tina Turner and A-ha. But first, a little Drops of Jupiter.

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We're going to be digging deep into our Jotown music library, looking for those songs that make you say, wowza. And then we're going to play them all day long on Wednesday. It's Wowza Wednesday on Jotown 107.5.

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0: 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A classic from Rick Springfield. Well, if you didn't know, Rick Springfield, he is a Star Trek fan. It is National Star Trek Day, so I have to let you know about all the great Trekkies that play music. So Rick Springfield, when he first started out, he was a young actor doing 1970s genre television, and he played Lieutenant Zach, the younger brother of Captain Apollo, in the 70s TV show Battlestar Galactica. He also appeared on some Wonder Woman's and some $6 Million Man. But yeah, I guess that was his kind of, you know, big dream, was to be like in a sci-fi show. He was very much into sci-fi, loved Star Trek. Coming up next, we're going to hear from Foreigner and Bananarama, plus the weather forecast.
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2: A break in the heat coming our way with some storms coming in too. In fact, scattered showers and thunderstorms for the early morning and some elevated chances coming our way for Wednesday into Wednesday night. Strong to isolated severe storms possible, with the main threats here damaging winds and larger hail. Heavy rain too. Overnight low 75, Wednesday's high 85. I'm meteorologist Jennifer Naramore.
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0: Rockin' the Joe, Joetown 107.5. From 1982, that is Survivor and Eye of the Tiger. Now, they actually got a Grammy Award for that song and an Academy Award nomination for Best Original Song. They did not win, but still pretty impressive just to be nominated. Up next, Corey Hart and George Harrison.
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0: 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That was the Eurythmics, and before that, George Harrison, Got My Mind Set on You. Now, that song kind of hit a unique milestone. It's a number one hit for George, but also it went number one just before the Beatles were inducted into the Rock and Roll Hall of Fame, making George Harrison one of the few artists with an active chart topper during their own induction ceremony. Pretty cool. Now, coming up next, AC/DC plus Rick Astley. Have a great night, everybody.
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1: A break in the heat coming our way with some storms coming in, too. In fact, scattered showers and thunderstorms for the early morning and some elevated chances coming our way for Wednesday into Wednesday night. Strong to isolated severe storms possible with the main threats here, damaging winds and larger hail. Heavy rain, too. Overnight low 75, Wednesday's high 85. I'm meteorologist Jennifer Naramore.
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1: A break in the heat coming our way with some storms coming in too. In fact, scattered showers and thunderstorms for the early morning and some elevated chances coming our way for Wednesday into Wednesday night. Strong to isolated severe storms possible with the main threats here, damaging winds and larger hail. Heavy rain too. Overnight low 75, Wednesday's high 85. I'm meteorologist Jennifer Naramore.
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1: A break in the heat coming our way with some storms coming in too. In fact, scattered showers and thunderstorms for the early morning and some elevated chances coming our way for Wednesday into Wednesday night. Strong to isolated severe storms possible with the main threats here, damaging winds and larger hail. Heavy rain too. Overnight low 75, Wednesday's high 85. I'm meteorologist Jennifer Naramore.
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0: 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You know, Black Friday is less than 100 days away, and this marks the end of Greg Lynn's Christmas for Kids toy drive. Can you believe that? 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
1: A break in the heat coming our way with some storms coming in too. In fact, scattered showers and thunderstorms for the early morning and some elevated chances coming our way for Wednesday into Wednesday night. Strong to isolated severe storms possible with the main threats here, damaging winds and larger hail. Heavy rain too. Overnight low 75, Wednesday's high 85. I'm meteorologist Jennifer Naramore.
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1: A break in the heat coming our way with some storms coming in too. In fact, scattered showers and thunderstorms for the early morning and some elevated chances coming our way for Wednesday into Wednesday night. Strong to isolated severe storms possible with the main threats here, damaging winds and larger hail. Heavy rain too. Overnight low 75, Wednesday's high 85. I'm meteorologist Jennifer Naramore.
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1: It's time for today's top tweets from around the Twitterverse. 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I consider myself a very creative person. 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When a holiday falls on a Monday, it really messes with my complaining game.
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3: Areas of scattered showers and a few thunderstorms through early to mid-afternoon today. Not nearly as warm with a high 85. We'll have occasional storms into this evening. Our low 67. Then morning storms move out early Thursday. Some clearing tomorrow with a high 84. Our low in the low 60s Thursday night. I'm meteorologist Ann Holliday.
4: You stepped out for your morning jog. Except it's not your usual morning jog. You started listening to an epic sci-fi book on Audible. 30 chapters later, you've accidentally run a half marathon. You lost track of how far you've run, somewhere just past the city limits. You can't stop. You have to find out what happens next. 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You feel different. You feel like you have no idea where you are. Audible. Stories that speak to you.
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1: 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Scientists are proposing a mission to search the moon for microscopic debris left behind by a possible ancient alien civilization. Finally, the Space Force is going to see some action.
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1: Hey, did you hear this? 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

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It's a Wowza Wednesday, 6:06. Showers, thunderstorms today, mid-80s. We're going to be in the mid-80s all the way through Sunday. Going to play the Go-Go's. I've got a Wowza Wednesday song from Aerosmith coming up on Jotown 107.5. 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

0: It's a Wowza Wednesday, Jotown 107.5. So we are screaming into the holidays. We're almost halfway through September, and we need to work on the toy drive. Now, we start off collecting Christmas coins for kids. In about a month, we start, which means I need people to put buckets out. All right, I want you to collect Christmas coins for kids. If you own or work in a high-traffic location, you put out a bucket, you collect coins, all the money goes to the toy drive. I'll give you the bucket. I'll give you the sign for your door. It's super easy. You're going to make a tax-deductible donation, $100 to the toy drive. You're going to give us all the pocket change you collect, and we're going to tell the world for 6 weeks how awesome your business is. Now, reach out to me. Slide into my DMs. Send me an electronic mail. And get all the details and get signed up. Did you know 60% of women know how to tie a man's necktie? Did you know 11% of people have a cracked screen on their phone? Did you know 22 million Americans, most of them men, have a mustache? Bet you didn't know that.
1: 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Areas of scattered showers and a few thunderstorms through early to mid-afternoon today. Not nearly as warm with a high 85. We'll have occasional storms into this evening. Our low 67. Then morning storms move out early Thursday. Some clearing tomorrow with a high 84. Our low in the low 60s Thursday night. I'm meteorologist Ann Holliday.
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0: 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Joetown 107.5. Still some showers, thunderstorms rolling through this morning. Gonna play Phil Collins, gonna play Def Leppard. I've got a Wowza Wednesday song from Christina Aguilera coming up next. It's time for today's headlines. Coming in 2027 to a Girl Scout near you, two new cookies, one for dogs called Patch Pals, the other, the first allergy-friendly cookie, Sparkables. A nationwide class action lawsuit filed yesterday alleges Amazon failed to provide required pregnancy accommodations and retaliated against pregnant workers. Compact disc sales surging in the U.S., jumping 16% in the first half of this year as younger listeners rediscovered them. Well, if anybody needs one, I have a CD tower that's been used as a coat rack for the last 20 years. Today's headlines.
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The NFL season starts tonight. It's about time. I am ready to watch Taylor Swift watch football.

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0: 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We'll get news from stjoepost.com coming up next. This story is wacky but true. A 41-year-old man in Florida, Christopher Herndon, dealing some drugs and do a little journaling on the side. In one notebook, he wrote, "No police will come for me." Well, they did. Busted through his door, seized 849 grams of fentanyl, a kilo of meth, 1.3 kilograms of cocaine, 57 grams of crack, 14 grams of marijuana, and 12 grand in cash. When police read the entry, they responded, "Eh, not how that works. He is facing a ton of charges." That is wacky, but true.
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2: News headlines. West in Missouri, authorities have suspended a 12-hour manhunt for wanted local Michael Allen Hull, 37, after a report of a suspicious person near Highways 45 and H. St. Joseph Police and the Buchanan County Sheriff's Office joined the search. St. Joseph School District is moving fast on its 2026 facilities planning, bringing staff and community committees together with DLR Group, Inc. Lindbergh Elementary Assistant Principal Caleb Johnson says district-wide needs matter. More meetings follow in October and November. Missouri Western State University locks in homecoming for October 10. Homegrown in St. Joseph, plant your legacy. Parade steps off 3 p.m., then Lot H tailgate and Griffins football versus University of Nebraska, Kearney. Parade entries due October 2nd. 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

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It's Greg, 703. Showers, thunderstorms still rolling through. 84 for the high. Tomorrow, 84, mid-80s all week. 73 in Joetown right now.

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We're so St. Joe, we remember when we had three drive-ins to pick from. 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

107.5, 80s, 90s, and more. 7-Eleven, it's time to play Name That Tune. Now, this is just for fun. There's no prizes. There's no money. You don't win anything. It's not a contest. It's a demonstration. It's an exhibition. Just play along at home. Okay? Play with yourself. Here's today's Name That Tune. Can you name that tune? You know what that is, right? You figure it out. I'll play it for you next on a Wowza Wednesday on Joetown 107.5.

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0: It's a Wowza Wednesday, Joetown 107.5, 718. I've got tickets to Eric Clapton. He'll be at T-Mobile Center next Thursday. I've got tickets. I'll give them to you. 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We've got Krabby Carl on the phone with today's It's Your Bitch.
1: 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Is their doorbell finger sore?
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3: Areas of scattered showers and a few thunderstorms through early to mid-afternoon today. Not nearly as warm with a high 85. We'll have occasional storms into this evening, our low 67. Then morning storms move out early Thursday. Some clearing tomorrow with a high 84. Our low in the low 60s Thursday night. I'm meteorologist Ann Holliday.
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Gonna play Scandal. All play Depeche Mode. I've got a Wowza Wednesday song from Uncle Cracker coming up next. Put your phones away. It's time for the kids' joke of the day. Kids, it's a joke just for you. Listen close. Pay attention. Remember this joke. Tell all your friends. They're going to love it. Here we go. Hey, kids, what do you call a spider with...

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Jotown 107.5. It's a wowza Wednesday. Songs to make you say wowza all day long. It's 7:37. Bad Bunny won an Emmy for his Super Bowl halftime show. In response, the White House has named a Great Lake after Kid Rock.

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0: Joetown 107.5, 80s, 90s, and more. I got tickets to Eric Clapton, going to be at T-Mobile Center next Thursday. I've got tickets. I'll give them to you. We'll play the Betcha Can't Get It game. Now, the question and the answer are already posted on the Joetown Facebook page. 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Tickets to Eric Clapton coming up 8:05. Hey, check it out. Check it out. We like to call this Check It Out. Stuff we found on the internet. Check it out. Robert Probst invented the modern-day office cubicles in 1968. Before he died, he called them monolithic insanity. Check it out. According to one scientific study, the most universally liked scent is lime. I don't mind lime. Check it out. Pineapples take about 2 years to grow. And one sketchy night to hang them upside down. Check it out.
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2: News headlines. Weston, Missouri. Authorities have suspended a 12-hour manhunt for Michael Allen Hull, 37, after reports of a suspicious person near Missouri Highways 45 and H. St. Joseph Police and the Buchanan County Sheriff's Office searched with multiple agencies. St. Joseph School District is launching its 2026 facilities planning process, bringing staff and community voices to the table. Two committees met with DLR Group, Inc. Lindbergh Elementary Assistant Principal Caleb Johnson says district-wide perspective matters. More meetings follow in October and November. Missouri Western State University is gearing up for homecoming October 10th,

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It's a Wowza Wednesday. Jotown 107.5, 804. Thanks for listening at work. It's time to play the Bet You Can't Get It game. I've got tickets to Eric Clapton. Going to be at T-Mobile Center next Thursday. I've got tickets. The question and the answer posted on the Jotown Facebook page. They're right there on your phone if you have the free Jotown app. So it's pretty easy to win. First correct answer wins. 22 million Americans, mostly men, have one of these. What is it? 386-1075, 386-1075. 22 million Americans, mostly men, have one of these. What is it? 386-1075. First correct answer, tickets to Eric Clapton, 386-1075.

0: Hi, it's the Greg Glenn Radio Show. Bet you can't get a game. 22 million Americans, mostly men, have one of these. What is it?
1: That would be a mustache.
0: Absolutely right. Nice job. Who is this?
1: This is Tim.
0: Tim is the winner. Tim, what are you doing, man?
1: I am hanging out today.

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You can listen on your Amazon Alexa. It's easy. Just say, Alexa, play Jotown 107.5. I don't know about you, but I could use some good news. Three middle school students in Montana found a missing woman trapped beneath a bridge, immediately called 911. They were walking into town. They heard somebody crying out. Police say the woman

0: been stuck under the bridge for more than 24 hours. She was unable to move. They got her to a hospital. Local police chief said the boys likely saved her life. That's cool. It's good news.
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2: Areas of scattered showers and a few thunderstorms through early to mid-afternoon today. Not nearly as warm with a high 85. We'll have occasional storms into this evening, our low 67. Then morning storms move out early Thursday. Some clearing tomorrow with a high 84. Our low in the low 60s Thursday night. I'm meteorologist Ann Holliday.
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0: 80s, 90s, and more. Jotown 107.5. Hi, it's Greg. Going to play Ace of Base. I'll play Bryan Adams. I've got a Wowza Wednesday song from No Doubt coming up next. It's time for Hollywood Trash. ABC denying reports that the Jimmy Kimmel Show is going to end next year. His current contract runs through May, and someone is saying it's not going to be extended. Aunt Becky has filed for divorce from her husband of 30 years, 1 year after they separated. 5 people injured when LCD screens collapsed at George Lucas's Skywalker Ranch, leaving one person actually trapped under some wreckage, another with a head injury. Apparently, stormtroopers don't know the first thing about mounting a television. That's your Hollywood Trash.
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It's Greg Lynn. The price of strawberries is going up. You can, however, still find melons for free by Googling Sydney Sweeney.

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0: 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We'll get news from stjoepost.com. Coming up next, it's time for today's top tweets from around the Twitterverse. The best of the best of the best. Today's top tweets. I consider myself a very creative person. I have created a variety of problems. Top tweets. When a holiday falls on a Monday, it really messes with my complaining game.
1: How does that make you feel?
0: Today's top tweets. I caught myself bragging to a neighbor that I made it through an entire movie without falling asleep.
2: 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Weston, Missouri. Authorities have suspended a 12-hour manhunt for Michael Allen Hull. The search began after a suspicious person report near Highways 45 and H. St. Joseph Police and the Buchanan County Sheriff's Office were involved. St. Joseph School District is moving fast on its 2026 facilities planning, with employee and community committees meeting DLR Group, Inc. Caleb Johnson of Lindbergh Elementary says district-wide insight matters. More sessions follow in October and November. Missouri Western State University in St. Joseph sets homecoming for October 10. Homegrown in St. Joseph, plant your legacy. The public's welcome. Parade at 3 p.m., Lot H tailgate, then Griffin's football versus University of Nebraska. Kearney. Register by October 2nd. Find more news at stjosephpost.com.
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0: 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Scientists are proposing a mission to search the moon for microscopic debris left behind by a possible ancient alien civilization. Finally, the Space Force is going to see some action.
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2: Front's easing on through, bringing in the wet weather and the trim and temperatures. We have showers and thunderstorms coming our way for today, lingering through tonight. That'll start to ease up early on our Thursday, right around 85 for the high today. Overnight low mid-60s. We're back up to the mid-80s Thursday afternoon. Dry weather Thursday night and Friday. I'm meteorologist Jennifer Naramore.
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0: 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Jotown 107.5. It's Greg going to play Brian Adams. I'll play Jody Watley. I've got a Wowza Wednesday song from Georgia Satellites next. Hey, did you hear this? Hey, you guys! Did you hear this? Iceland has summoned the U.S. ambassador after the White House posted a map depicting the island as part of the U.S., calling the image completely inappropriate. Pretty sure Iceland is about to give us the cold shoulder.
1: 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You know, Black Friday is less than 100 days away, and this marks the end of Greg Lynn's Christmas for Kids toy drive. Can you believe that? We have less than 100 days to grant Christmas wishes for hundreds of kids.

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Hi, it's Greg Lynn. Bernie Sanders turned 85 years old yesterday. Or to put that another way, he is now entering his presidential years.

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0: 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Thank you for listening. I appreciate it. My main man, Manny, is coming up next. Did you know 60% of women know how to tie a man's necktie? Did you know 11% of people have a cracked screen on their phone? Did you know 22 million Americans, most of them men, have a mustache? Bet you didn't know that.
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1: 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We call it a Wow's a Wednesday. Here's Pat Benatar.

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1: It's Madness in Our House with Manny on a Wowza Wednesday. You remember when you used to get your iPhone and it used to come in the box with the charger and the cable? Times have changed. You don't get that anymore. You have to buy everything separately, it seems like. Well, lots of things have changed. Someone put a list together of things that used to be free that now cost you money, like going through the airport and checking in your bags and not having to pay for that. Rest in peace, the only good part about flying with some of those airlines out there. Also, selecting seats on airlines. You know, you used to buy a plane ticket and then, you know, you got your seats. Now you have to choose where you want to go and you're going to pay extra for that. And don't forget about free airline food too. They used to, you know, give you your pretzels and your sodas. Those days have changed as well.
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3: Fronts easing on through, bringing in the wet weather and the trim and temperatures.

0: to the mid 80s Thursday afternoon. Dry weather Thursday night and Friday. I'm meteorologist Jennifer Naramore.
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1: From his album, An Innocent Man, it's Billy Joel's The Longest Time with Manny in the middays. So if you woke up first thing in the morning, you know, you're kind of groggy, kind of feeling weird, kind of thinking you might be seeing things, but you look out your front door and you see a huge sinkhole. What would you do? After I changed my pants, I would probably get everything lined up in order what needed to be done. Luckily, that's never had to happen at my house. A huge sinkhole opened up, though, in front of Nicolas Cage's place right there in the driveway. A $10.5 million beachfront mansion in Malibu. There's no word yet on if the house is in danger or not. The house was built in the 1990s. I'm glad there's no sinkholes in my neighborhood.
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1: It's Matthew Wilder's Break My Stride, one of the many one-hit wonders of the 1980s. We're featuring one-hit wonders and a whole lot more today on our Wows of Wednesday when we go into our music library and play songs that we haven't played in some time. If you're a fan of South Park, that new season starts a week from today, but it's not going to be South Park. They are changing the name from South Park to South America for the upcoming season, which premieres next Wednesday, the 16th. It's to poke fun at President Trump renaming the Gulf of Mexico and Lake Ontario.
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You know, Black Friday is less than 100 days away. Time is flying. That also marks the end of Greg Lynn's Christmas for Kids toy drive. We have less than 100 days.

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1: From Batman Forever, there's Kiss from a Rose, Seal with Manny. A Wowza Wednesday continues with the Romantics, Bananarama, and the Outfield, Your Love. That will get things started next. Something else getting started tonight. Sunday Night Football, Wednesday night style. Yeah, the 40th season premiere of Sunday Night Football is tonight. 7:15, the Seattle Seahawks hosting the New England Patriots. There's a game tomorrow night as well, down under in Australia. That one is going to feature the Rams and 49ers. That will be a fun one to watch.
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3: Fronts easing on through, bringing in the wet weather and the trim in temperatures. We have showers and thunderstorms coming our way for today, lingering through tonight. That'll start to ease up early on our Thursday, right around 85 for the high today. Overnight low mid-60s. We're back up to the mid-80s Thursday afternoon. Dry weather Thursday night and Friday. I'm meteorologist Jennifer Naramore.
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1: It's Bananarama's Cruel Summer with Manny in the midday. Went to the grocery store over the weekend, did the usual routine, and then went to make something last night and realized that I forgot some sour cream. Had to run the convenience store to get that taken care of. You know, it seems like the most annoying things in life also are the most relatable. Someone online joked that he was headed, quote, to the inconvenience store and asked if anyone else needed anything. He got lots of funny responses. Here are some of the everyday inconveniences that drive everyone crazy. Losing the end of the tape, and then when you finally find it, it shreds in long, annoying pieces. The 10 hot dogs, 8 buns dilemma, one of life's greatest mysteries, also trying to open a Capri Sun. Those things are a pain in the butt, but it's definitely rewarding once you get it open.
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1: It's Blondie's Call Me on this Wilds of Wednesday with Manny. That song was featured in the Richard Gere movie American Gigolo. It's Wednesday. That means we're not too far away from new movies for your weekend. Opening on Friday, Practical Magic 2. Sandra Bullock, Nicole Kidman back at it. Stalker Channing as well. That is going to be opening up on Friday. There's also Runner, The Uprising, and The Fix. All new movies out on Friday. The big one for 6 weeks in a row now has been Spider-Man.

0: been Spider-Man. That has been the summer blockbuster and is getting closer and closer to making $1 billion this summer only in America. That's just a fraction of what it's made worldwide. That is crazy.
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1: It's a while, so Wednesday with Manny when we go into our music library and surprise you with songs we haven't played in some time. Yeah, we have fun shuffling around in there. Feel terrible for the cleaning crew trying to get things taken care of after Wiles of Wednesday. They get it cleaned up just in time for the next Wiles of Wednesday. We need to fix that somehow. More music's on the way this hour from Billy Idol, also Corey Hart and Michael Jackson. Now from Thriller, here's Beat It.

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We're so St. Joe, we can show you where Bluetown used to be. 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

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How you doing? It's Manny. You know, every Wednesday we go deep into our Joetown music library looking for songs that make you say wowza, and we play them all day long. 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
1: From 1997, if you could only see. That is Tonic with Manny on this Wowza Wednesday. I see a list of interesting songs in front of me. A Wowza Wednesday continues. That means songs you might not have heard in a while. They are on the way. Also, Billy Idol, Thompson Twins, and Pink Floyd's Another Brick in the Wall. That will get things rolling next as we continue the lunch hour. The 40th season premiere of Sunday Night Football is tonight. Wednesday night edition. The Seahawks hosting the New England Patriots to kick off the NFL season. If that's not your thing, there's Nation's Dumbest on Fox at 8 o'clock tonight. Episode 7 of Season 4 of Reacher is on Amazon. 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
3: Fronts easing on through, bringing in the wet weather and the trim in temperatures. We have showers and thunderstorms coming our way for today, lingering through tonight. That'll start to ease up early on our Thursday, right around 85 for the high today. Overnight low mid-60s. We're back up to the mid-80s Thursday afternoon. Dry weather Thursday night and Friday. I'm meteorologist Jennifer Naramore.
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1: It's a Wiles of Wednesday with Manny. Poison was supposed to be on the road this year, according to drummer Ricky Rocket. The 2026 tour fell apart because Bret Michaels demanded to earn six times more money than his bandmates. That would probably keep things on hold, I would think.

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1: My friends Mike and Junior drove all the way to St. Louis to see them last night in concert and got a special treat. AC/DC, You Shook Me All Night Long. Last night, their opening act, Foo Fighters. How is that for a double bill? I wish I'd be lucky like that. I'm lucky to give you great songs, though, like Genesis, They're on the Way. Also, Cyndi Lauper, Outkast, and a whole lot more. It is a Wowza Wednesday when we go into the music library and play songs you might not have heard in a while. Plus, we've got something for you over the weekend. If you love 70s music, we go back in time every Saturday evening with nothing but 70s music. 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One more thing to check out this weekend.
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2: 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Something else we like to do for fun around here. 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

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All you have to do is say, Alexa, play Jotown, 107.5.

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1: I guess that's why they call it the blues. That is Elton John with Manny in the Midday. Have you ever had a situation when you're starting to date someone and it seems like they're doing background checks on you? I was dating a girl one time. She lived in North Dakota. I was living in Kansas at the time. We were dating back and forth, and then she eventually moved down to Kansas and it didn't work out. But anyway, her sister lived in Kansas, lived in the same town as me, and there were a couple different times when I was out and about and people would walk up to me, start talking and asking me questions about the girl from North Dakota. I'm like, who are you and what are you talking about? Ended up that they were friends with that girl's sister and they were grilling me. Well, there's a new service out there. It uses AI and a database of public records to help dates dig up dirt on their potential matches. The service claims it's helped people stay safe, but others think it's a little bit overboard.
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3: On and off again, chances for showers and scattered thunderstorms remaining in place for the rest of today, lingering into tonight, and then gradual clearing coming our way for tomorrow. It's nice to see the trim in temperatures. Right around 85 for the high today, the overnight low mid-60s, mid-80s returning on Thursday. Sunny on Friday, more wet weather chances Friday night. I'm meteorologist Jennifer Nairamore.
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1: I love rock and roll. There's Joan Jett and the Blackhearts on this Wows of Wednesday with Manny. Joan Jett and the Blackhearts, one of the many bands out on the road this summer, but their tour got cut short because of a broken vertebrae. That would have been Joan Jett's broken vertebrae. So she's had some surgery done, doing the rehab thing right now and hoping to hit the road again soon. She seems to be indestructible, which is a good thing. Something else that's good, this a list of music on the way. Steve Winwood's coming up. Also Wham, Billy Joel, and lots of surprises as we continue this Wows of Wednesday.
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1: Someone put a list together of things that used to be free that now cost money. 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

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Higher Love, there's Steve Winwood and Chaka Khan with Manny on this Wowza Wednesday. If you ever had to pick one Girl Scout cookie flavor, which one would be your favorite of all time? It's not even a competition for me. All about the Thin Mints. My favorite.

0: put them in the freezer. Frozen Thin Mints are delicious. Well, the Girl Scout cookies have announced that they're going to be introducing Patch Pals when their next cookie season launches in January. They are soft-baked blueberry muffin-flavored cookies, and they're for dogs.
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2: On and off again, chances for showers and scattered thunderstorms remaining in place for the rest of today, lingering into tonight, and then gradual clearing coming our way for tomorrow. It's nice to see the trim in temperatures. Right around 85 for the high today, the overnight low mid-60s, mid-80s returning on Thursday. Sunny on Friday, more wet weather chances Friday night. I'm meteorologist Jennifer Naramore.
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1: 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You're cruising with Kay. It'll tell Rick Springfield he needs to get his own girlfriend. It's Wowza Wednesday, so hold on tight. We've got lots of music that's going to make you say wowza.
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1: 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It's time for a timeless classic from Cyndi Lauper, Time After Time. How many times can I say time?

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0: 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Doing a little free falling with the man, the myth, the legend, Mr. Tom Petty, and I've got a long set of hits coming your way. It's Wowza Wednesday. Gonna kick it off with some Tone Loc. So you better hold on tight. You're cruising with Cadle.
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It's Wowza Wednesday, Joetown 107.5.

0: 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Ooh, no scrubs allowed. That's TLC, and you're cruising with Kittle through the afternoon. Glad to be hanging out with you, man. It's Wowza Wednesday, and I've got some Sublime, some Hall & Oates, and U2 on the way. If that won't make you say wowza, well, I'll just try again with something else.
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2: On and off again, chances for showers and scattered thunderstorms remaining in place.

0: mid-80s returning on Thursday, sunny on Friday, more wet weather chances Friday night. I'm meteorologist Jennifer Naramore.
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0: 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You know, 30 plus years later, I don't think you're going to find it, Bono. But you can still keep looking. I'm trying to find my keys that I lost, 10 years ago. Hold on tight. We're cruising with Patrick Swayze when we come back. Yeah, it's time to say wowza.
1: 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You know, Black Friday is less than 100 days away, and this marks the end of Greg Lynn's Christmas for Kids toy drive. 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All the money collected goes to the kids' toy drive, and it's super easy. 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

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Ooh, telling you straight out of Dirty Dancing. Nobody even knew that he could sing. That was Patrick Swayze. Now I'm feeling a little under pressure to play some Queen and David Bowie. Here you go.

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1: Now that's a song of endearment right there. I'm Still Standing. That was Sir Elton John, and I've got a long set of hits coming your way. Going to kick it off with Madonna, so buckle up and hold on tight. You're cruising with Cadle.
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1: What's up, Middle America? You are cruising with Cattle, so buckle up and hold on tight. 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

0: 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Jotown 107.5. That's the Killers as we cruise through this Wowza Wednesday. Hold on tight. I've got Culture Club, Tracy Chapman, Whitesnake on the way. Plus, we're going to give out 15 minutes of fame to three kids doing some great stuff out there, man. Truly saving the day. You're cruising with Cadel, so hold on tight.
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2: On and off again, chances for showers and scattered thunderstorms remaining in place for the rest of today, lingering into tonight, and then gradual clearing coming our way for tomorrow. It's nice to see the trim in temperatures. Right around 85 for the high today, the overnight low mid-60s, mid-80s returning on Thursday. Sunny on Friday, more wet weather chances Friday night. I'm meteorologist Jennifer Naramore.
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0: 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It's Whitesnake on a Wowza Wednesday. Have you said Wowza yet? Well, Sir Elton John's going to make you do that coming up next.
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We're going to give out 15 minutes of fame to three very deserving middle schoolers within the next 10. Right now, let's get hardcore with Billy.

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1: What is love? That is the proverbial question, my friends. I can tell you what good humans are, that's for sure. Let's give out 15 minutes of fame to three young boys who were on their way home from school and heard from under a bridge somebody yelling, "Help me." Well, instead of, you know, running off or walking off, they decided to get involved and help this lady out. Check it out.
2: You heard her, like, saying, like, "Help, help me, call 911, please, I'm so close."

0: called Hat the Helper.
1: I think it's phenomenal because generally anybody, especially children, if they hear something that's unusual to them, and then in a lot of cases they'll walk away, instead took action, they knew it was the right thing to do, called for help, it solved the missing person's case.
2: Feels really good because like people know me as a hero. I did a good thing.
3: Yes, you did, man. I'm telling you now, these are some good kids. River Smith, Xavier Irvin, and Arnold Swaney. That was Chief of Police Jason Acheson talking about it. So there's your 15 minutes of fame, young men. Thanks for being good humans.
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1: What's happening, Middle America? 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It's the drive home, so you better buckle up and hold on tight. 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

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Look, Black Friday is less than 100 days away, and it marks the end of Greg Lynn's Christmas for Kids toy drive. That means that we have less than 100 days to grant Christmas wishes for hundreds of kids. Now, if you own or work in a high-traffic location, well, we need your help. All you've got to do is collect Christmas coins for kids from October 12th through November 20th. And then all the money collected will benefit the Christmas for Kids toy drive. It's super easy, man. All you got to do is make a tax-deductible $100 donation, then put up a collection bucket at your location. Just for that, we're going to tell the world how truly awesome you are. If you're interested, reach out to Greg Lynn for all the details and to get signed up.

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1: Ooh, them crazy West End girls. That's the Pet Shop Boys, and it's Wowza Wednesday. We're cruising with Atlanta Miles and some smooth blues when we come back.
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0: Cruising through the night with overcast conditions, a chance for a few showers and thunderstorms lingering, and the overnight low at 65. Gradual clearing as our Thursday goes on. Our highs are closer to 85 degrees and some low 60s coming in Thursday night with a clear sky. Dry Friday, wet weather returning Friday night. I'm meteorologist Jennifer Naramore.
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1: 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Hold on tight. 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And if that don't make you say Wowza, I'm going to keep on trying.
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0: 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That's Africa from Toto, and you're cruising with Cattle. No, the name is not the little dog from Wizard of Oz. It's actually Latin for, like, in total or some to that effect. Hold on tight. I've got a total long set of classic hits coming your way. Going to kick it off with some Richard Marx and the Eurythmics. It's Wowza Wednesday, so let's have some fun.
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0: 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Jotown 107.5. Come on now, you know Sly Fox made you say wowza. You haven't heard that one in a while. Hold on tight, I've got a personal Jesus coming to you from Depeche Mode right after this.
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2: Cruising through the night with overcast conditions, a chance for a few showers and thunderstorms lingering, and the overnight low at 65. Gradual clearing as our Thursday goes on. Our highs are closer to 85 degrees, and some low 60s coming in Thursday night with a clear sky. Dry Friday, wet weather returning Friday night. I'm meteorologist Jennifer Naramore.
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0: 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I'm just saying I use Chicago to say I'm sorry all the time, man. It's a lot easier, especially after an argument with the missus. Don't go anywhere. We're cruising with you two next.
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0: 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It's Rock Set, and yes, you should listen to your heart and your head as well. That's just my advice for you, man. Don't always go all hard in without thinking about it. Does that make sense? I think so. That's philosophy for you. All right, I'm out of here, man. Appreciate you cruising with me today. I'll be back tomorrow. We'll do it all again. You know the drill. Look out for yourself, your family, your friends. That's all you got in this world. And go out and party, man. Just don't be drinking and driving. Peace.
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2: 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Parties on the Parkway is brought to you by the St. Joseph Chamber of Commerce, City of St. Joseph, and presented by Nottoway Valley Bank.
4: For years, Missouri laws protected women by requiring clinics to obtain licenses, pass basic health inspections, and have emergency protocols. But Planned Parenthood sued, trying to block safety requirements that protect women. Today, abortion clinics in Missouri are not required to meet the same basic medical standards as other healthcare facilities. Before making any medical decision, ask questions. Make sure your care meets the level of protection every patient deserves. Sponsored by the Missouri Attorney General's Office.
1: Jotown 107.5.